0: items.
1: Yo, are you right here?
0: Come on.
2: Give thanks for life.
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1: Give thanks for life.
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1: Give thanks for life.
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One hop this time. One hop this time. Right foot, two stumps. Left foot, two stumps. Slide to the left. Slide to the right. Crisscross. 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Cha-cha real smooth. 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

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One hop this time. Right foot, two stumps. Left foot, two stumps. Slide to the left. Slide to the right. 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

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One hop this time. One hop this time. 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

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Right foot, two stumps. 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

0: April Hall. 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You're the lifter. 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
1: Yes, he is.
0: I'm gonna give y'all signals. 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

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I know you just came through some stuff. And you look really good right now. You don't look like what you've been through. Would you sing to us how he brought you out of that place for you to be looking like that?

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He restoreth my soul. 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But sometimes, the soul doesn't get the notice. It has a hole in it due to things that's happened in the past, hurt, abuse, molestation. But we want to speak to you today and tell you that God wants to heal the hole in your soul. Some people's actions are not because their spirit is wrong, but it's because the past has left a hole in their soul. May this wisdom help you get over your past and remind you that God wants to heal the hole in your soul. I have my sister, Leandria, here. She's going to help me share this wisdom and tell this.

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So I'm speaking for all of you listening, starting here, starting now. The things that hurt you in the past won't control your future. Starting now, this is a new day. This is your exodus. You are officially released. 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

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But sometimes the soul doesn't get the notice. It has a hole in it due to things that's happened in the past, hurt, abuse, molestation. But we want to speak to you today and tell you that God wants to heal the hole in your soul. Some people's actions are not because their spirit is wrong, but it's because the past has left a hole in their soul. May this wisdom help you get over your past and remind you that God wants to heal the hole in your soul. I have my sister, Leandria, here. She's going to help me share this wisdom and tell this story.

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So I'm speaking for all of you listening, starting here, starting now. The things that hurt you in the past won't control your future. Starting now, this is a new day. This is your exodus. 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Now sing it for me, Leandria.

When I look back in retrospect, oh my sweet Jesus was always there in full effect. 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

0: 17th. 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Keznam, they're gonna be performing a proper set with the live man. 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Keznam, they say that.
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10: 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Blessed love and blessed morning to our chat rooms. Twitch Nation, Fun Vibes Nation, we say Road Nation, One Nation. Morning. 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We said morning, and welcome. Please continue to spread the word. Tell a friend to tell a friend. We are here Monday through Saturday, 7 a.m. to 11 a.m. Make sure you're following DJ Rye Ivory Jam. Make sure you're following DJ Biggs Road, I-N-T-L. I don't know all the ting go already, man. Gotta send a special blessed heavenly earth strong to Miss Pat B's son. We said 31 years today. Blessed love and blessed honor to Mr. Joseph. We will live up in your honor. You know how it go. Send enough prayers out to Miss Pat B. Also gotta say a special morning to Mr. Conrad Walker. Wagwan, my general. Yeah, Florida Massive checked in heavy. Man, it's a beautiful thing. My brethren linked me yesterday and him go check him pops. He does a little HVAC thing. And him say, yo, as me walking out of the house, I show him here. He listening to the show. So it's a beautiful thing. You never know. So please continue to spread the word. Tell a friend to tell a friend. It's a joy. We thank you for listening each and every morning. You know, this is a family thing, right? So with no further delay, we're going to step over into Studio ZB, see what's going on with the boss himself, Mr. DJ Rye. Good morning, sir.
11: Top of the morning, morning. Let me say, God is good.
10: All the time.
11: And all the time.
10: God is good.
11: And God is?
10: The greatest.
11: Yeah, man, the most, man. No,
10: yes,
11: no,
10: man.
11: There's no other way.
10: Yeah, you know it.
11: Yeah, big shout out to chat room. My sister busy from morning.
10: Bro, crazy.
11: Morning. I love the vibe, love the energy.
10: Love it.
11: As always, it's good to see. And remember, I give you all a heads up. Come the month of January, the goal is that everyone that listens on every platform need to tell 10 more people to listen. On whatever platform you listen to us on, you know that the hub is the Twitch.
10: Of course.
11: Yeah, that is the hub. So we'll have love when you come over to the Twitch. But we understand, wherever you listen, whichever station, and even the station, them will take the stream and we don't know about.
10: Go on, spread the word too.
11: Go on, spread the word. Put that station there too.
10: Yeah. All right.
11: That is really it, you know. So the team can grow from strength to strength.
10: There you go.
11: Gosh, big weekend. And when it comes to summer, everything is a big weekend.
10: Every weekend busy.
11: Yeah, every weekend busy. But there is another big show inside Eisenhower Park this weekend.
10: Oh, yeah?
11: And it features my brethren, Wayne Wonder.
10: Oh, wow.
11: And it also features Bad Boy. What you gonna do? What you gonna do when they come for you? Bad Boy.
10: You know the rest of the words?
11: What you gonna do? Of course I know the rest of the words. What are you saying, Biggs? If you mess up here, then do that. Bad boy. What you gonna do? What kind of thing you ask me, Biggs? If you know the words, I never know that. And if you woman, I'm a day. Cause I'm a day. And if you know that, bad boy.
10: Yo,
11: what kind of question that? I know the words, of course, Biggs, me know the words, I'm going to learn it from Martin, man. Martin Lawrence teach me the words, man. Biggs, drop off, I'm here again. Yeah, Martin Lawrence teach me the words, then I'm Martin, I go talk, I check Martin, man, and Martin said, Roy, you don't know this, man. What kind of question that? I know the words, of course, Biggs, me know the words, I'm going to learn it from Martin, man. Martin Lawrence teach me the words, man. Biggs, drop off, I'm here again.

0: vibes. Yeah, we know they're going to be down for a day or two. They should be back up tomorrow. They're doing some relocation and, you know, moving some equipment around. So, I got the call from Candy yesterday.
1: Yeah, we still have a big number.
0: Give him the heads up. So don't worry. And that's why you have option. Remember, you got option. I'm not singing the mood today, don't you? You got option. Yeah, so that's why, Biggs read off the all 15 channel what we know about. So if one down, one I
1: go
0: up.
1: Go to the next.
0: But the only problem is you see any O, the up down, then everything down.
1: Everything down.
0: All right? Any other up down, then everything will be down. And I think we also need to, for safety reasons, Biggs, send out the Road Live link. Just in case, because that's another link that, we don't talk about, but that's a link that streams to all the
1: emergency.
0: Yeah, that streams to all the platforms. All right. So
1: let's do this.
0: Yeah.
1: Everyone who has our number, just shoot either one of us a text and I'll send over the link, or shoot us an email at the Road Morning Show at Gmail and I'll send over the link as well.
0: So, I'll make sure we have options, you know what I mean? Make sure on have options, but they're doing some renovating, some spring cleaning.
1: Yeah, you
0: know. So they should be up by tomorrow. All right.
1: Yeah, God's willing.
0: Yeah. All right.
1: But again, you guys have options,
0: mm-hmm.
1: So we can still move forward and do what we have to do.
0: Okay, Fun Vibes is up, just not streaming
1: live broadcast.
0: Okay, then it's up then.
1: Then the one make it seem like it's shut down.
0: No, it's not.
1: It's not shut down.
0: Yeah, it's not shut down. It's just not up to. Yeah, it's not up to that. Lady Max, if you can't get it, it's not up. Why it have no sense whatsoever?
1: Yo, don't start. It's not 9 o'clock yet. It's not nine more minutes, bro. Nine more minutes.
0: Yes, get it right. Why not? No sense to that. No sense whatsoever. And there is something going on with the butt scream too. I don't know if you notice it, because if you look
1: at the broadcasting program, people, God, I don't want y'all to think nothing crazy.
0: Yeah,
1: it's the broadcasting program.
0: There's something going on with it, because as you see, it's showing 14 minutes.
1: Yeah, no, that was my fault. When I stopped recording after praise and worship.
0: Oh, you press the red button, you press the green button.
1: The white one.
0: Yeah, all right, I get it.
1: So we good on that.
0: Okay, let's look, because it was bugging last night.
1: Oh, it was?
0: Yeah, it was bugging last night.
1: You know what I think it is too? I think there's a next grade that we might have to step up.
0: I spoke to Dexter, who spoke to them, because you have the top tier for you to speak to them directly. Dexter has what to call it. So they upgraded something, because it was bugging last week.
1: Okay.
0: They upgraded something and said I'm okay, but I'm looking at it last night and it kept saying connecting, and then it dropped. So it is also bugging.
1: All right, so we'll try to get a reset in there today.
0: Yeah, Candy did tell me about another streaming platform also that he said that he uses, because again, him coming like we, him not top tier with the bus people.
1: So we just try it.
0: He got frustrated and said,
1: yeah,
0: if me can't talk to you, me can't deal with that.
1: Yeah, me can't.
0: Yeah. Bring up Candy in the general.
1: Right.
0: Yeah. Also, we're getting ready for Milo, people. I'm telling you, no, Milo is not a normal event. All right, so I'm going to get ready for Milo. It's Shades of Brown. All right.
1: Shades of Brown.
0: So people put on and I've never been to a party that had shades of brown. Brown is not a color that people talk about a lot. You know, when people ask, what's your favorite color? How many people have you ever heard say brown?
1: Brown. Yeah, no, me didn't hear that.
0: You hear black, you hear blue, you hear purple, you hear white. You even hear polka dot before you hear brown.
1: Yeah, but that's what makes it interesting.
0: Yeah.
1: So it should be definitely a weekend event.
0: It should be. And even me, I don't have a lot of brown clothes, because I don't think brown. I'm already brown, so it doesn't really fit the complexion.

0: it's a type of shop.
1: So, yeah, or maybe we can do like that. You know, AI changed my white suit into brown. That what I have on there is an all white affair. Matter of fact, it's Junior P all white affair.
0: Wow.
1: Yeah, it's an all white affair. And
0: that's wicked.
1: AI changed it to brown.
0: It look like a brown suit.
1: I wish I could go in my closet and say, AI, now go on blue thing. That white suit, that change it to blue.
0: That would be wicked though.
1: But that you know they got cars now that you can change the color.
0: Change the color. Yes.
1: Yeah, I mean I can't afford
0: money
1: it. I know.
0: I
1: don't know if it's, you know, available yet, but I've seen, you know, promotions on it where the car can be the color you want. And I guess it had to come because, you know, you can change the color of your interior. When I say interior, the lights in your interior you can change the color of the lights in your interior.
0: And ambient light.
1: Yeah. So it was only a matter of time. You know what I mean? I wonder if you can change your plate after getting that 25 miles an hour speeding ticket from Merritt Boulevard. Plate change.
0: Yo,
1: Talk
0: about that.
1: I wonder if that could happen, man. Now, but you got to be careful now because, you know, those people that are, you know, putting these neon stuff on their plate numbers and beating the tolls and beating the tickets, they're taking away cars now.
0: Oh yeah,
1: like
0: I was
1: heading to Bronx and they're pulling over people with plates. They pulled me over too, but my plate good, so I wasn't even worried. I'm like worried. My plate said push. So when I told the guy what it said, just like the guy went and pulled me over for the first time when I came into my neck of the woods.
0: Yeah.
1: And I said, so he asked him what it means. And I said,
0: and think you're a pusher.
1: Like I'm pushing something. Come on. But they're taking away cars. So people, I know it might seem like the easy way out, but may I tell them to know.
0: And people.
1: Central booking one pretty place. We go.
0: And they're smashing the cars. They're not giving you back your car. They're smashing the car. It's over.
1: I'm telling you, no.
0: So no, yeah, do.
1: Central booking, no one nice. A lot of cabs do it too, you know.
0: Of course.
1: Yeah, a lot of cabs do, especially
0: trying
1: when
0: to beat the system.
1: Them do the toll in a Manhattan. A lot of cabs do it. So y'all be careful out there, all right?
0: Please,
1: just do the right thing. I know it's hard, but you know, just take time, do the right thing. We're also getting ready for the Family Fun Day, all courtesy of Mr. Allison and, of course, Irie Jamrita, another main event coming up. Yeah, plus, this week, it's all about Beanie Man. Beanie Man is Barclays, going to be at the Barclays Center. First time a Caribbean or Jamaican will be headlining an event like that.
0: It's a great look.
1: Yeah, it is a good look. So big up Beanie Man, the doctor, anyway, you're there. All right, that's gearing up. Shout out to Jonathan, who got me in touch with the promoters of that event. So I should be speaking to some of the comedians.
0: Wicked.
1: And I should be... Beanie comes in on Friday, I think. Yeah.
0: I ain't gonna lie. And Beanie got that personality for it, too.
1: Oh, yeah.
0: He's a jokester.
1: And it's spontaneous. He can ad-lib, and that's what you need when you're on that. Because I know they're going to draw him into the clash.
0: Of course. Of course.
1: Yeah. The right person to call upon. All right?
0: For real.
1: So, big weekend. All right? Big weekend. So, get ready for that event also for those. And I should be giving away tickets too. I hear until I'm in my hand. I'm going to really like give a ticket until my... I don't have time to give a ticket and then the deer can't find a promoter. I'm going to join that. You know, then I have to go buy the ticket to take shame out of my eye. Yeah, I'm going to really join that no more. Plus, gas prices went down, people.
0: It went down.
1: See, I don't want to feel like me just complain when things are go wrong. Gas prices are under $5 bigs again.
0: Love it.
1: Hasn't been under $5 for a while. A
0: couple of weeks.
1: You know?
0: Yeah.
1: So... You know I'm going to fill up the Yugo car, that my
0: of
1: drive.
0: Of course.
1: All right. No, I'm going to fill up the truck cars. Me not drive that, but...
0: Yeah, but you have to just make sure it...
1: I load it up before Trump go pee off the man them again. You know what I mean? So, Yeah. Shout out to DJ GQ UK in the chat room. Make sure to follow him. I'm a brother that. All right. Over, over her, England. Yeah, so it is dropped. People. If you pay cash, do people buy gas by cash still though?
0: Some people. Yeah. I still see people going to the station.
1: Yeah, if you pay cash, it's around $4.50. And if you're using your card, it's like $4.75, something like that. But still good. Not great. I don't think we'll see $3 again. Because remember, we got $3 and change. You know, I'm hoping that we'll get into the lower part of the fours. But nevertheless, it's...
0: We can get.
1: It is under $5. What are the gas prices over in England? DJ UK, can you put it in the chat room so we can see? All right. And England is like... Like Jamaica, it's not by the gallon. It's not a gallon. So give me the price for gas and more weather, sir. Yeah. So enjoy the gas prices.
2: Accident.
1: Yeah, it gone down a little bit. All right. Enjoy that. I had to get that in because I was complaining. Now, I've been getting people. You know, allow me to pray upon this.
0: Oh, boy. What you get?
1: All right. When you know we've been praying about the Knicks for 50. Well, I didn't. Mine's is about 40 plus. From okay. Yeah, about 40 years. You know,
0: okay.
1: 37 is showing this. We've been praying for the Knicks, and Knicks finally done it. Mm-hmm. Took 53 years, and I'm done it. Now, because me not drive that way there, me not know if I true, but me I drive that way there today. Them said the Van Wyck Expressway done.
0: Yo, I heard.
1: People.
0: Did they send you that video?
1: I saw, listen. Everybody tags me about it, Biggs, because they know how much I've been cussing for over 30 years.
0: Yo, bro, as soon as I see, I think
1: everybody sent me it. But I ain't got, I'm not going to be fooled.
0: He's like, I got to see it for myself.
1: I am driving that way today. People, if I go live today on my Instagram, just yo. Come in.
0: Mine's are just running.
1: If you see me go live on my Instagram today, come here, try drive the way there today.
0: Yo,
1: because
0: gosh.
1: I am also going to pull over between Linden and Liberty and say a prayer.
0: Oh, you mean, man?
1: Because I've been praying for the Van Wyck Expressway. I remember, you know, say RJ grandmother, you know. All right, I'm going to give you some old long me I pray for the Van Wyck, all right?
0: All right.
1: When me I got school, Biggs, me get a job at the airport.
0: Okay.
1: Okay, them time I live in Brooklyn, all right? My date, RJ's mom.
0: Okay.
1: Okay, get a job at the airport, Biggs. Mm-hmm. So, first day, them time I train me taking a Biggs. Why you understand how long me I talking?
0: Yeah.
1: So, I'm going to take the train. God, where you go to now? I take the train go up. I forget the train at Pickens Avenue. Okay. Like round there, sir.
0: Yeah.
1: I try to remember right around there, sir. And that train, you know, carrying at Queens.
0: Okay.
1: And then we get the bus and going at the airport.
0: Okay.
1: When I leave my house, big, so go up on the train, right? Because the company was Allied. For those who remember the airport that far back.
0: Wow.
1: When me I leave my house in a big, so you know, What do most people do before them leave them house in the morning? Check the news, check the weather.
0: Yeah.
1: Weatherman say, snowstorm coming to New York.
0: Okay.
1: Expecting 2 feet of snow.
0: Cha-cha.
1: Biggs. Me know I'm going, but I'm a first day at work.
0: Yeah, after.
1: So people, I go up on the train. Get to work and introduce me to the people and say, you know, this is your assignment.
0: Yeah.
1: The time where, you know, what I loved about working at Allied, because there were a couple, you know, Jamaicans, you kind of play domino. Them play domino more than work.
0: Of course.
1: All right. Yeah, them play domino. No shooting, no ground, but domino play. more than work. So the place. Practically empty because those that work there already know system come. So them not come to work.
0: Okay.
1: So, but We're expecting some planes to try land before the snow. So anyway, okay. About 10 o'clock in Biggs. Snow start falling, Biggs.
0: Cha-cha.
1: Biggs, when you look on the Van Wyck Expressway, no car can drive on it. So no, I can't leave the airport. I'm stuck at the airport for 2 days, Biggs.
0: 2 days,
1: bro. No plane now coming down. I like me stuck on plane now coming in. We now no work for doing it. But I play damn, but I play damn to my aunt hurt me. Me know my father talk about. Play damn to my aunt hurt me. Come on, know for play card. Some man I play card, pitter pat and them thing. Me know card. Card too quiet for me. Card not make up
0: my
1: mind. Man
0: said damn my thing.
1: Yeah. Play damn to my. So I'm stuck at the airport for 2 days, Biggs. Because nothing can go down the Van Wyck. Them time, snow not fall far in the moon. Them time, when snow fall, snow fall.
0: It's not the same.
1: Them finally cleared the Van Wyck and only one lane. So I after 2 days, so I finally get out and I stayed over by RJ's mom.
0: Yeah.
1: Over by 109 and the Van Wyck. So a long time I pray for the Van Wyck. I know about the Van Wyck, long time.
0: Long time.
1: Because RJ's grandmother has a house at 109. And the, you know, one block off of the Van Wyck. You know those?
0: Yeah.
1: Chinden North Street down the road from this.
0: Wow, okay.
1: Yeah, catch you in the 109 too.
0: Cool.
1: So I pray for the Van Wyck from them time. I said, this has to stop. How can the Van Wyck shut down because of snow? This is the Van Wyck.
0: This is madness.
1: And then them come with the train to the plane. Van Wyck done again for about 5 years. It done and the man said, all right, you think of that? We're not done yet. That's why I can't tell me the mafia have the contract for the Van Wyck.
0: Nonstop.
1: It's mafia of it. You can't tell me, sir, and the mafia. That bigger than us. So people, if you want to see me go live today on my Instagram, please and thanks. Everybody follow me, DJ Ry Irie Jam. Nothing to change but the diet. Please and thanks. Me, even if I'm late for God Genesis, me I drive God of Van Wyck today. Even if I'm late,
0: me I take a detour.
1: Even if I'm late, Biggs, for come back on the radio at 5 o'clock.
0: You're good.
1: Sometime
0: man.
1: During the course of today.
0: Yeah, go around them side there.
1: Me I pay homage to the Van Wyck Expressway. Because I know, I know me across the Van Wyck Expressway.
0: Yeah, I need you to confirm that, bro.
1: No, man, my Biggs, if me not drive, yes, I'm a change. Me not drive that to the change. My name, me I drive, go the Van Wyck Expressway today. I've been suffering from the 80s with this Van Wyck Expressway thing. Yeah. I suffer before my drive on the Van Wyck. Me couldn't drive, and me I suffer with the Van Wyck before me could I drive, Biggs. Make it make sense. Make it make sense.
0: Yo.
1: Like, I've been suffering with the Van Wyck. Then you remember, you know, them other part of the Van Wyck where, like, the Van Wyck meet Grand Central.
0: Yes, yes.
1: And when you go on the part there, rain after fall, under the always wet, you think I know me, I suffer with the Van Wyck.
0: Yeah, I try to figure out where the water come from.
1: And everybody trying to figure out why is it, don't bother wash your car and drive that way there.
0: No, y'all are vexed. Y'all are vexed.
1: You wash your car, you drive your car, go with it. Some people, allow me to vent. I'm exhaling. I can't believe what them said. All right? Now, let me also say this. I had a great conversation with Elaine last night.
0: Oh, yeah?
1: Great conversation. She has two new songs. She has one on the Big Yard Rhythm. Okay? And then she also have a new song on the same rhythm as the Jamiri Morgan and Pressure Bus Pipe. That was produced by Damien Jr.
0: You played last night.
1: Yeah.
0: Yes.
1: Yeah. Bad piece of song. And just great to hear her voice. And, you know, we've been friends forever. You know, I love her mom. You know, and if you follow her page, you know, she does a lot of skits on her page. And
0: yes.
1: Talented young lady. Was on Edge in the afternoon. Mm-hmm. So sometime driving home to go. Yeah, I just listened to her. Beautiful person, both inside and out. Very talented young lady. So shout out to her. She said she's working on some stuff. We can't wait for, you know, them to materialize and come forward. You know what I mean? So we upon that. All right. Let me shout out to my friends over in England, the Stingray family. Big them up. They, you know, they've been listening.
0: Man, as I respect.
1: The Stingray be listening. And he sent me some new stuff. Yeah, I'm gonna download them yet. But then my time is right. You what you need for the, you need to play them song, yeah. You know?
0: Get them in a rotation, yeah. Right.
1: But what I love about them though, yeah. they realize that as much as they have the Europe, they yeah. want the American market too.
0: Of course.
1: And because of that, he's always servicing me with songs. And I try to share them as much as possible.
0: Yeah.
1: Some people don't get it though, you know, and that's the thing about English Lovers Rock. You know, the American market, and, you know, apart from that, the big one, them don't get it. But, you know, to me, when you want that authentic Lovers Rock, and they tend to lean towards sampling or playing over the authentic rhythms and from the studio and era.
0: Yeah.
1: And, you know, that era of music, you know, it's them just steered away there. Like this rhythm. Which we all know and love. Mm-hmm. And it's back.

0: Juggling sweet, man. Sweet. That's him from Shine.
1: One more dance.
0: Hold on, you know.

0: Morning.
1: How
0: are you doing? I'm fine, sir. How are you doing this morning?
1: I'm doing fine. Listen, after our conversation yesterday,
0: okay,
1: yeah, I got maybe two calls from deep radio people who didn't know what I revealed on the show yesterday. And they were asking me questions. Because a lot of people want to know the history, but they don't know where to go.
0: What I do. Got it.
1: There isn't a reference book or library you can go. Something does not record it that way.
0: Right.
1: One of the questions I would ask, what are the biggest songs that sold in Jamaica?
0: Wow. That's so now,
1: they remember the part, one guy says father told him he believed that the biggest selling song in Jamaica was Stereo Baby.
0: Mm.
1: And they wanted me to confirm that. So what I decided to do, instead of just telling him, I would just rather pass it on to you. The top four. I could give you the top four selling songs in Jamaica.
0: Okay.
1: Meaning, initially when they came out, not over the years, but the initial pressing of those songs.
0: Okay.
1: Like a song like Cheerio Baby, probably got 2 million in Jamaica by now. But when it first came out, the first year, I will give you the top four.
0: Okay.
1: Are you ready?
0: Mm-hmm.
1: Number four. A song that you probably won't even imagine. But and I'll tell you why it's number four. The song Look by Bounty Killer.
0: Wow.
2: That's wow.
1: 1999. You know why that was a big seller?
0: Because they banned it.
1: That helped. But Bounty Killer Look was the first CD single to release in Jamaica.
0: Wow. Dave Kelly was a genius in it.
1: Excuse me?
0: Dave Kelly was a genius in it.
1: What a genius. Mad genius, I would say.
0: He was a genius. When they released something, the marketing they did in the streets before that, it must bust. Like, them have every cab person, them have the person where, look how the cab people all wash car glass, them have them people there, them have the youth, them have every cassette man. Their marketing was guerrilla marketing they did. Yeah.
1: And very effective.
0: Mm-hmm.
1: Because people, you know, Jamaica have been buying CDs, but the first single CD was that song, Look, wow, by Bounty Killer. Falling into number three, George Nooks, God Is Standing By.
0: Wow.
1: That sold initially, the first print of that song was 200,000. Number two, and this is a song that I've been, you know, if you, maybe a lot of your listeners wouldn't remember or weren't aware of it at the time, but the number two song at 250,000 first press release, Grooving Out on Life by Hope and Lewis.
0: Wow, these are some of my favorite people, you know, like, wow.
2: For real.
1: Grooving Out, it was so massive in Jamaica that the pressing plants couldn't keep up with the demand.
0: Wow.
1: Because it was different. And everybody thought at the time that it was an original song.
0: Mm-hmm.
1: But it was not an original song. Oakton Lewis took that song and made it his own.
0: Yes.
2: Wow.
1: And the biggest selling song in Jamaican history, 315 to 320 copies sold in the first press of the press was indeed Cherry Old Baby by Eric Donaldson.
0: Wow.
1: There was no, that was 1971, 72. There was nobody with a turntable or a jukebox or whatever that did not have that song. If you live in the country and you have a little, you know, them little turntables or what I call them, record player, they would come into the, they would come out of the hills in the country, going to Lynston, going to wherever the capital town is, was, to get a copy of that song. The biggest selling song in Jamaican history. And that was the initial press. And that song has been over and over and over. So imagine what the sales, if it's calculated today, would be.
0: Wow.
1: So those are the four top selling singles in Jamaican history. In Jamaica, not abroad,
0: in Jamaica.
1: And the what, like Dynamics, those two, those are missed now because they will keep records. And again, take note, that is the initial press.
0: Right.
1: Because you have sound that will come out 50,000, 70,000 initially until they have to go back and reprint more, you know. But these are the songs that initially, and in those days, if you watch the movie The Harder They Come, you know, the big guys, them have the monopoly on what is played on radio, what was played on radio. And they would, like a song like Cherry Old Baby, coming out of the Dynamic Studio, produced by, it's another thing I learned maybe 20 years ago. When I used to do, like, every independence, I would have the top 100 Jamaican songs. Mm-hmm. And I would have people writing, sending email. Before email came, they would call, if I'm at Dublin, Double K, Double HBI, wherever, and just give me their top 10. And my fact, you have participated in my survey several times.
0: Yeah.
1: I would say, Roy, send me a top 10, and then everybody would send me their top 10, and I would compile from that. And Cherry Old Baby, up until 20 years ago, was the favorite song for Jamaicans abroad. And the song that took over in the last 15 years or so, One Love, Bob Marley and the Wailers.
0: Amazing. Wow.
1: It is amazing. So Cherry Old Baby, over the years, have sold more copies. It has been re-recorded by several artists, including the Rolling Stones. The rhythm can never die.
0: Right. A lot of people don't know that a gal take your man and I feel your fall, take it. That's Cherry Old Baby rhythm.
1: Cherry Old Baby, yes. It has been, I guess, licked over in various forms, but it's still Cherry Old Baby.
0: Still Cherry Old Baby,
1: I learned, because back in those days, if you own a label, let's say Road International, and everybody knows you had Road International, the label would come out produced by DJ Roy. But it's generic because, as you know, most of the time, the real producers are not the person that owns the label.
0: That finances the project.
1: Still going after that. What do you say?
0: The real producers are not really the one that finance the project.
1: Yes. What they should have called themselves was the executive producers. But as you know, you know they put out few producers, really. When you see the label, they have anything to do with the songs. Right. I learned because I've been putting Cherry Old Baby produced by Byron Lee, because that's what Dynamic Studio says, the label, Dynamic label, whatever.
0: Right.
1: I got a call from Tommy Cowan.
0: Oh, my God.
1: 15 years ago.
0: Sir Tommy, yes, indeed.
1: Yes, indeed. I said, Peter, where did you get your information from? He said, the label. He said, listen to me. You see, every song, just about every song that came out said Dynamic. There were two other labels, Tiger, two other labels. I was the producer for Dynamic.
0: Wow.
1: So you were? Not Byron Lee. Byron Lee, they got a New York.
0: The Bontour.
1: Joe Gibbs, another one that he took credit for every production. Mm. But you know, it was Willie Lindo.
0: Wow.
1: It was Willie Lindo that was that. This is why he got caught up with Someone Loves You on it.
0: Mm-hmm.
1: Not only was taking credit as a writer, because he didn't have no clue about the song, because he wasn't there when they were recording it.
0: Okay.
1: Wow. So he took the credit and have the nerves to go to Europe to sign.
0: Yeah.
1: That royalty check.
0: Yeah, man. Charlie Pride come for him, man.
1: And that's how he got caught. So sometimes you see, like you said earlier with that Dave Kelly,
0: mm-hmm.
1: they actually did the production.
0: Yeah.
1: Thiele and Cleve actually did the production. Mm-hmm. Donovan Jermaine, that when he was Jammies, it, you know, started out with other people doing production, yeah. including Thiele and Cleve,
0: mm-hmm.
1: including Mikey Bennett.
0: Yeah.
1: But the label would say produced by Jammies.
0: Mm-hmm.
1: Because that's a generic label.
0: Yeah.
1: I'll give you, before I go, I'll give you a last piece of historic. This is Misfortune for one producer. The first Rocksteady song, 1966, was Take It Easy by Oakton Lewis.
0: Mm-hmm.
1: The person that really produced the song was a good friend of mine, Brother Mitch, Sam Mitchell.
0: Okay.
1: He was working at Federal Records as a presser. The guy that put the record in the pressing to get them pressed. Mm-hmm. And so he had a relationship with Oakton Lewis, and he took Oakton Lewis there to do the song. Lease the time and everything. Unfortunately for him, he did not have a label. But he had a friend, Winston Blake, which is
0: Meritone
1: had a label.
0: Mm-hmm.
1: And they decided they're gonna put the song out on the Meritone label, produced by Winston Blake. That was a big mistake.
0: Wow.
1: To this day, Sam Mitchell cannot get the proper royalties for Take It Easy. Because the first 20 years of that song, says Winston Blake, produced by it. So he would have to get the powerhouse lawyers to come in, to change it, and to make some of the royalties come to him. And he doesn't have that money. So the royalties, all the commercials over the years, the jeans and the cars and the beer and all those commercials that earn millions of dollars, he hasn't been able to get a red cent off of it.
0: Wow.
1: Because of that mistake. Because until I met him, I Take It Easy produced by Winston Blake and the Meritone label. What are you talking about? And then he gave me the backstory on it.
0: Wow.
1: So producers, make sure if you are producing the song and somebody is financing it, you make that be clear. Executive producer and producer are two different people.
0: Yes. Wow.
1: Yes, so that's my history.
0: Well, thank you. But how does the artist come into this? Do they get their royalties?
1: The artist, if you are the writer of the song, the first thing you need to do is to have your own publishing.
0: Okay.
1: And when you record a song for anybody, make sure they use your publishing name. Once they use that, you are safe. But if you, I'm a producer and I'm going to have my own publishing, of course. Mm-hmm. But if you allow me to use, put your song into my publishing, now, if the song becomes a hit, you have become, you are living on my mercy now. If I feel like giving you something, because I have no proof that it's your song.
0: Wow.
1: And your friend Shabba is a victim of that.
0: Oh, yeah.
1: You know that. Yeah. I warned him and he never listened. Say, yo, brethren, get your one lie. I get your one this.
0: Listen.
1: Nah, man, I'm a Tim Pool, brethren. It doesn't work like that.
0: I
1: because once you are that producer, mm-hmm. heart, wait. You might take film publishing with him.
0: Yeah. I had gotten a call from RJ, who got a call from someone that wanted Shabba for they were marketing big brand. And when I mention the name, you'll probably know the brand I'm talking about. They're relaunching this brand and they wanted Shabba to do video shoot, whole 9 yards to relaunch this brand, major brand, especially if you were here back in the late 70s and 80s, you know, before the Nike and even Adidas. Like when we went to school, we wore a brand called Champion. That was what we could afford. Mm-hmm. They wanted Champion Lover as the song.
1: No way. Not gonna work.
0: No, but wait. I'm gonna give you the full story on this. So, RJ, they called RJ because they were in a meeting. They wanted to contact Shabba, and the person, somebody in the meeting, said, "If you want Shabba, call Roy." She's like, "Who's Roy?" And he said, "I know his son." So they called RJ. RJ called me, and they told me, "Like, please, Roy, we need Shabba for this project." So I said to them, "I don't think Shabba has the rights to Champion Lover." And they say they know. Okay.
2: Okay.
1: Not gonna work. And Shabba is not just the only one.
0: Mm-hmm.
1: But when you look at Shabba's catalog,
0: mm-hmm.
1: he has one of the biggest catalogs in dancehall, in reggae. But unfortunately, he allowed himself to be dragged.
0: Yeah.
1: He didn't have to, because I gave him, you know, he came out of my camp.
0: You were giving him the heads up.
1: Yeah, I said, you know, but you know, people just think them know it, and you know, you name bigger, not that can go on. For certain people, you think it's the fame and who you are as an artist. Barry Gordy from Motown will tell you,
0: mm-hmm.
1: the real money in music is in publishing.
0: Yeah.
1: It's not you got all...
0: Constant residual.
1: You can be the hottest artist for 20 years.
0: Yeah.
1: And that's it. But your publishing and your work... Look at Bob Marley. Mm-hmm. Lives on forever and forever. It's not you right now, because you are just going to be around for a while.
0: Mm-hmm.
1: And you know, stardom and fame, what, 10, 15, 20 years?
0: Mm-hmm.
1: The concerts got to dry up. But your music will live on. Ask Lionel Richie. Ask Stevie Wonder. Them man, they don't do concerts to make money. Yeah. Paul McCartney, they don't need concert. It's the love of what they do. Because them have them... Millions of men. Lionel Richie draw $10 million a year just off of royalties alone.
0: Wow.
1: So that education need to be had.
0: Mm-hmm.
1: That and you're publishing.
0: Yeah.
1: This is why I see Itana not stop fighting VP over publishing.
0: Yeah.
1: Cause she knows.
0: Yeah, she knows. Find out late. But she knows.
1: Find out late. But,
0: but she knows.
1: One.
0: Yeah.
1: And the same thing goes with Patra.
0: Yeah.
1: And that is why, seriously speaking, Shaban can do the shows and the concert that is.
0: Yeah.
1: But if you notice, every time somebody wants to do a song or something that needs publishing permission, mm-hmm. it never comes through because he doesn't own it.
0: Mm-hmm. What, luckily, though, and I think it became down to negotiation, they said they don't care that Shaba doesn't have the royalties to what you call it. They actually went ahead and took care of that. They spoke to, I think it was Gussie?
1: Yeah, well that's what you have to do.
0: Yeah, they spoke to Gussie.
1: You were telling me that mm-hmm. they can't go to Shaba for yeah, Champion Lover. They have to go to Gussie. Right, that's Gussie's stuff.
0: Right, they went to Gussie and they were good with Gussie. Whatever they had to take care of Gussie. So now it became, what is it going to take for them to get Shaba to be the face of Champion? And like I said, if you went to school back in the days, you know, Champion is what we were. The Sweats were Champion, you know, before we got into to Nike, before Nike became so huge and Jordan start Lango Tim Tong and Dunkba. Champion was, so they were really seriously working on relaunching the brand, and they wanted to start it here in New York.
1: Right.
0: I don't know what became of it, but I know.
1: What I can tell you, this, what I can tell you, DJ Roy, in most cases, the artist becomes bitter. The artist become resentful of those same material that they know it's theirs, but it's not theirs.
0: But they know it's theirs, but they're not the right food from it.
1: Even though you can go to Gussie and get the rights for Champion Lover, Shaba might not, you know, because I would think, like most from John Fogerty, from those groups that were turned them back on their own material, it might have left a bad taste in his mouth.
0: Yeah. Yeah.
1: Because I think, I probably know a little of it, that there's a resentment there.
0: Oh, yeah. I've spoken to Kevin Sanchez. There are certain songs he will not perform because of that.
1: Yeah.
0: Now do it.
1: You know something, as you bring up Sanchez.
0: Mm-hmm.
1: Back in the 1991, 92, 93, 94, I could tell who a record company, major company, was interested in. How do I know? Because they always send to me, ask me to send that person's chart history to them to see how they're doing in the local market, all their community supporting them.
0: So you know,
1: because back in those days, they won't take the chance of signing an artist that's not even selling in their own community.
0: Right.
1: So I was the person that was kind of the chart. I knew when Tiger was going to be signed. I knew, of course, Shaba. I knew when Cutty Ranks and all of those artists, Shaka Dean was playing. I know when they were going to be signed. Because the record company or the A&R person who solicited those artists. Remember A&R?
0: Oh, yeah.
1: Yeah. And they would say, yo, Mr. Lindsay, don't read nothing into it, you know, but what's something they look like chart-wise? And I would say, well, you know, that's my information, and if you want it, there's a fee attached.
0: Amen.
1: I used to get $3,000 for that. I got a call from CBS. Which also has Columbia and all of those other, but it wasn't the side that Shaba was on. Shaba was more Sony. CBS owned all of them. And they wanted Sanchez chart history. I'm going to say, yes, finally they're going to sign him up. Because that's normally the case. And I send the chart, and I haven't heard back from them in maybe 2 weeks, so I make a checkup. It was called, hey, how things going with Sanchez? There's always a Caribbean person somewhere in the mix. And from Trinidad, Jamaica, but a Caribbean person that knows the value of a Sanchez or a Shabba or a Tiger or whatever. Wailing Souls and all those people that signed up Diana King. And they said, it's not going good. I said, but you have a ton load of tune. What are you talking about? And the issue was that a ton load of tunes
0: that didn't belong to him.
1: For different producers and labels.
0: Oh.
1: That was what. Because with Shabba, Dusty,
0: yeah.
1: Steely and Cleveland, Bobby Digital,
0: yeah.
1: Most of them tunes, they say, five people you could go to.
0: Right.
1: Right? So you could settle with five producers. Mm-hmm. Sanchez, on the other hand, just look out for anybody.
0: Yeah.
1: And what they knew at the time, the record company, that once an artist, like any Jamaican artist, sign up to a major label, all those producers that have stuff sitting on, that, yeah, that never were released. As soon as word comes out and the publicity starts about DJ Rice signed to Elektra Records, every person you ever recorded for,
0: start drop song.
1: That I got drops. Drop everything. Drop the album you did 10 years ago when you couldn't even, it was a demo album. They didn't want to take the chance. Because like I said, if you look at Shabba's record, well, Bobby Digital / Jammies.
0: Yeah. Same family.
1: Yes. Steely and Cleavey.
0: Mm-hmm.
1: Augustus Clark. Shabba didn't go around just record for any and everybody.
0: Mm-hmm.
1: So his payoff would be less than what Sanchez's payoff would be.
0: Right.
1: And that's what stopped them from signing Sanchez. Wow. It was just too much to pay off.
0: Mm-hmm.
1: So again, a lesson can be had in that scenario.
0: Wow.
1: Same thing with Pinchers. Pinchers was another one who was just recording for. And when a major company calls a producer or a label to pay off, that label now or that producer realize him have a money making opportunity. It's gonna happen. They gotta ask for more than it's worth. Super 4 Records.
0: Shelly.
1: Typewriter with Louis Rankin.
0: Yeah, Louis Rankin.
1: Louis Rankin. That song started getting airplay on WDLS. Hot whatever, Kiss FM, outside of the regular
0: right.
1: afternoon, Sunday evening play. Mm-hmm. Typewriter was getting regular rate. Right. I got a call from Louis Rankin. He wanted me to talk to Mr. Shelley. Talk to Shelley. So what for? Why? What was the name? Warner Brothers wanted to take that song, and I offered the man must have $300,000 for it. Him say if Warner offer him $300,000. In Canada, $500,000 because them company they don't come with true figures.
0: Right.
1: So if they're offering $300,000, that means that in his mind, it's $500,000.
0: Mm-hmm.
1: And I tried to talk to him. Listen, this is an opportunity not just for Louis Rankin, but also for your label.
0: Mm-hmm.
1: Because under Warner Brothers. You're going to have your label on it, and your label is going to be spread all over the USA. That's going to bring traffic back to you. You think he understood that?
0: No. Shelly have a money to him, so he can't hold out.
1: But he can't hold out, but for what?
0: No, it doesn't make any sense.
1: Listen to me. That song could have been a big hit up.
0: Yeah.
1: I was getting your play from... Yeah. Already without marketing at WBLS.
0: Mm.
1: So there's another lesson to learn about in that case. When the record labels, the major labels come to you, don't play hardball. Yeah, you get a little extra.
0: Yeah.
1: But when you have, like a Mr. like Shelley has that label from England, World Enterprise,
0: mm-hmm.
1: just think what that would do for him if he had gone through with it.
0: Mm-hmm. And the music. Because whenever they do stuff like that, Mr. Lindsay, they're always trying to duplicate it, which means it opens more doors for other labels and other artists. Once it's successful, they want to duplicate it. They're just like they wanted another Shabba. They wanted another Patra. You know? They want another Supercat. They want another Shaggy. Once they're successful, they're starting to look for who's next, which opens the doors for so many other people.
1: Another thing they do too is to give it that a new mix.
0: Mm-hmm.
1: Yeah. Because that mix that it is already got from Superpower. It's like nothing compared to when Warner Brothers threw in 100,000 and give it to one of them big Jimmy Jam and all them guys there to do a remix of the song.
0: Mm-hmm. And sometimes, Mr. Lindsay, even a Bobby Condors.
1: Even Bobby Condors.
0: Yeah.
1: Well, Bobby has a good run with Mighty Jarrett, Mac Daddy.
0: Yeah. Even a Bobby Condors, you know, they might look towards to do the remix.
1: Tim Reddus Ford and those guys.
0: Mm-hmm.
1: So there's a lot, listen, you know, there's a lot of lessons to be learned by, and this is why you find a Shaggy and a Sean Paul and those people are so successful now. Because they have learned, they have been through, they have seen it.
0: They've seen the mistakes that Shabba made and ones that came before them.
1: Yes. Mm. Yes. Mm. So that's my history lesson for today. You probably won't hear from me again until next week.
0: I hope not.
1: Most likely
0: you will. I mean, I hope we do. What's the one I say?
1: Repeat that?
0: No, I said... I hope not. You said we might not hear from you till next week. And I said, I hope not. I hope we hear from you tomorrow because that means edumacation.
1: That's a nice term. But again, the top four songs, Look.
0: Wow.
1: God is Standing By. Grooving Out on Life. And number one, Cherry O' Baby.
0: Wow. Wow. Well, again, it couldn't happen to a better four. Really and truly. So I'm really happy. Look, I'm surprised about, but really happy because it is one of my theme songs where I kind of change the words and use a lot. But yeah, I'm really glad to hear that. And thanks for sharing that information with me because I had no idea on that. So I took my pills this morning. So now it's embedded in my memory bank because I took my pills.
1: All right, have a good day. Mr. Bibbs, always having my thoughts, you know, brother.
2: Nah, man is respecting all aspects, man.
0: Yeah, what?
1: All right, respect. Much love. You guys.
0: Yes, yeah, Mr. All Lindsay, right, man, bye-bye. Bringing us to history. And me never knew that at all.
2: Nah, I didn't either.
0: Yeah.
2: And that's the glory of it.
0: Yeah.
2: He calls.
0: You
2: know we're going to learn something
0: George new. Nooks big up himself, man.
2: Word.
0: Born to kill a big up herself, hope them big up herself. And I'm glad that Cherry O' Baby is there though, because we're getting ready for the Jamaica Independence Cruise, and that is one of the biggest.
2: Yes.
0: Now it's official. The biggest. You see why it get the forward no matter what when that plane get the forward. And now it's the biggest. So because Hope Turner's made the list, let me play my only dub plate from Hope Turner.
2: Gotcha.

0: This was done in 2014.
1: Take it easy. Take it easy.
0: Yeah.
1: Take it easy.
0: 2014, we got this.
1: You done dead already.
0: The summer of 2014.
1: You've been slipping and sliding, your top rate been jumping tonight. Who's international, wear the crown, worry.
0: This was done in 2014.
1: Take it easy. Take it easy.
0: Yeah.
1: Take it easy.
0: 2014, we got this.
1: You done dead already.
0: The summer of 2014.

0: young. Tell me.
1: I was actually in studios when these songs were recorded.
0: Tell me if you're ready for me. Canada, come tell me if you're ready for me.
2: Yes, you know, DJ Ryan. You say you have one, Hopton?
1: Yeah.
2: You think you have two, you know?
1: You're all right. Well, when I finish that rhythm, you play the one, you the other one.
3: All right.

0: So like I said, I was in studio when most of these songs were recorded. But the first one,
1: yeah,
0: when Chris did it,
1: okay,
0: at Ranch, and then time the Ranch there, Shaggy live in New York.
1: Okay.
0: And I just thought the Chris song would have exploded. We worked hard to get Hopeton to come and redo his, because remember, Hopeton was on dialysis. So to get him to come, you had to get him on one of his good days. And DJ Paul, rest in peace, was the one that drove him to Big Yacht Studios. I never forget the day. But this was a song we thought was going to be the big song on the rhythm.

0: We were clashing with Jamaica, Studios versus Studios. I don't know if you saw any of the clashes where we at Ranch and Agent Sasko them there at Jamaica.
1: Wow. And
0: it was crazy. I gotta see if I can find some of that. I mean,
1: is that on like YouTube or something?
0: It's on YouTube. Yeah, you can probably see it on YouTube.
1: Look that up. Yeah, I gotta look that up.
0: Where we're clashing agents, and then time the Sasko bad now. Yes, you know,
1: still bad.
0: Yeah, I mean, yeah, we're hungry. Sasko hungry. So the clashes were you know, they were by phone, but you had videos too.
1: Yeah.
0: So you can see us in Shaggy's studio. And you see them in a Jamaica, and it's one for one, and tune for tune, and lyrics for lyrics. It was a riot.
1: Nah,
0: Shaggy pan the rhythm now.

0: Because me not remember the next one.
1: I stand corrected. Okay. It's Hope then Lindor me that look fun.
0: Oh.
1: Louis. I stand corrected.
0: Me just like I say, Brass.
1: How that reach?
0: Nah, because I wanted to get also some more song from him. Okay. But again, you got to get him when he's at his strongest. So yeah. After voicing Take It Easy, yeah. Right? Me and Osa, we now see him again for the next long while.
1: Okay.
0: All right? So it wasn't just me. It was me and Downbeat.
1: Oh.
0: And to think about this then, Downbeat have everybody from mm-hmm. back in the days. Mm-hmm. You know, from the Leroy them, you know, to the Alton them. He has
1: Johnny
0: everybody.
1: And
0: he, Downbeat drove when he heard that we're bringing Hopetown over to Shaggy's studio. Which also, and I got to big up Twin Thumb, because, you know, Twin Thumb has been soliciting this dub for me since with the WNWK. It's just to get Hopetown was so hard, you know. So he already knew that whenever we buck up, Mara get the dub, because he promised me saying he would do it. So that day was the day, and whenever I go push it. So when you tell me, say, there's another one, I say, me really not take my pill them. Because
1: I'm sorry, my boss.
0: Me why hear this? Yeah, no, me why, but me say why you the Hope Town still, because he did some big dubs for us too. So let me play back the Hope Town.
2: Yo, Massive and Kuma,
0: I'm why you play
2: World International with DJ Rye, Stretch and Oxtail.
0: I hope him do some

0: No quit the reptile Lindo though, because him do some dub for we, you know.
1: Yo, alright, here we go.
2: Yo, sound clash a sound clash, you know. And we no pet sound overcome a sound clash. Now this Upton Lindo represent for Road International.
0: Him do some bad dub for you.
2: Big up yourself, DJ Ryan, my brethren. Stretch, act still, stay so. Go kill a sound boy, warm and easy. Take it to them now, Road International.

0: Road International is gonna murder you.
1: Yes, man.
0: And you know it's true. And in a while, town boy, none of your wishes will ever come true. Road International is gonna trample you.
1: Yeah, man.
0: Silent consent is in your eyes. It's accepted, some guy. You challenge the champion that is not wise. And you know
2: not wise at all.
0: We're gonna do away with.
1: And I had him voice it for Iry Jam Tuna. Yeah, I got to tune him one time. The road one and the one for Iry Jam. Same rhythm. Like, Hopetown is no. Hopetown do some bad.
2: Watch
1: bad,
2: that special.
1: Bad yeah. Dope. Yeah, bad dope.
0: This is Hopetown Linda, representing for DJ Roy. This song is dedicated to all the DJ Roy ladies out there.
1: Bad dope song.

0: Oh, yes.
1: Somebody.
0: Now, I think I play at Bronx one night.
1: Okay.
0: All right. I mean, it was a hardcore dance. I'm playing at the Bronx, and I know them a plan for me.
1: That's the worst. Well, you know them a plan for you.
0: I'm like, hey, brother, I come across the bridge. I'm always I come over. I go like say, Bronx time town. Now, I kid you not. Mr. Lindsay asked the question, why do they have so much of them? These are the reason why.
1: Yeah.
0: Because them always are planned for me. Always. Even Florida. When we used to play Florida. I don't really push out my head much anymore. Because I stretch them, Oxtail, them Bigs, them Stardom. They're doing such a tremendous job of holding down that. Really and truly, I just pick and choose. But there was a bounty on my head at one time.
1: Wow.
0: Yeah.
1: Didn't know that.
0: There's a bounty on my head. I was like, coming at the dance, I'm going like, you know. So what I used to do now is go early and play first. Because I know it's not my plan for me.
1: Yeah.
0: So I'll be in the dance before the dance start. Pull up in the dance. Yeah. And then if you flip, like, one night, me in Arc Tree.

0: I was trying to the vocal out there because it's pun. But when I dropped up this one, territory, run, son, run, all territory.
1: It's
0: yeah, territory.

0: Like, hope to load me up in it. That's one thing I rate about him in it.
1: Yo, me not have them dub. So if you want the territory tied, you can send that.
0: Yeah, I got to tie that dub. But Hopeton, like, I never call him about something. He's one of our most prolific songwriters out of Jamaica now. I'm responsible for a whole heap of song, you know, man. So I hope him I collect theme royalties.
1: Nah, for real. That part.
0: Yeah, I hope he is collecting his royalties because he's responsible for some amazing songs and some, you know, even like Iman Shaba them, you know, too, you know.
1: Mm.
0: Some of the songs them from back in the days, you know. So I got to give him his props.
1: Absolutely.
0: One of our heroes in the music that people don't talk about enough, even myself, including me, if we talk about him more, because I'm one that really set it. And we, you know, I've been pressed to do a podcast, but I'm so busy. So I haven't really, they've even built the studio for me to do the podcast. And the studio's been up and running for probably about 6 months now, and I still have not agreed to do it. The podcast also have a name already, and I can tell you all, because if I do decide to do it, or if maybe them can't wait for me to decide to do it, and when they hear somebody else I do it, and they know, say, I'm me to get the call for do it, I just meet us. I think about it, you know what I mean? And the podcast was going to be named Dem for No.
1: Wow.
0: Yeah. Yeah.
1: Real.
0: Yeah. And that's me having a sit down one-on-one with artists and giving them a chance to tell us what them for know.
1: Wow.
0: Yeah. Like.
1: That's interesting.
0: And the thing is that the podcast room built for me.
1: And you didn't make your decision yet.
0: And I haven't made my decision yet.
1: But they built it for you.
0: Kind of like when them go for Shabba for champion.
1: we start out the other part, right? Just what we need for you to move forward.
0: No. But
1: gosh.
0: I've been in retirement mode for a while now, but you guys keep me really young. You know what I mean? And my road team pressures me to continue to raise the bar. So
1: I
0: big up the road team because they really continue to make me raise the bar. But yeah, the podcast is built. It's ready to go. The name of the show is Dem for No. And this is since last year.
1: Now we gotta talk.
0: And I've been just saying
1: we gotta talk.
0: No. And understand it's not even a money thing because the money that's been offered.
1: Yeah.
0: And I've had this conversation with you too, Biggs, that sometimes not every money are good money.
1: Absolutely.
0: You know? And not that the people that are asking me to do it are bad. It's just that sometimes, you know,
1: it come with different ulterior motives, intention.
0: Well, you know? I don't think so. I think it's more me than even my concerns with the.
1: Okay.
0: You know, it's really me that I don't want to take on any more projects, to tell you the truth. But I know that it's important that, you know, history be documented the right way.
1: And absolutely.
0: Dem for No.
1: Not for real.
0: So we'll see what happens. But in the meantime, we continue.
1: Never prep on it.
0: We continue.
1: I think it's a good look for the whole team.
0: Yeah. We'll continue to thank those that support what we do. I see Bychip Central said, let him know how to be a top sponsor.
1: Nah, for real. See, let me put up in commercial. Okay. Yeah.
0: Dem for No.
1: You're the boss, man.
0: Dem for No. And really and truly, I've got footage and interviews that I've done, you know, like with Damien that I've never aired one-on-one on.
1: Now, you got a lot of archives.
0: Yeah. I've got Shaggy on the first Welcome to Jamrock crew that I've got Julian Marley that I've never aired. I've got quite a few footage of video, too. Of interviews that I've done. I've had an in-depth interview with Shaggy in his studio this is before even Hopeton song was voiced. So when you look at the caption of it, you'll see Shaggy look younger and me a few less gray. Before me start gray, you know. I never played it either.
1: Yeah.
0: So, you know, when they found out I have so many things, they were like, yeah, man, we need to do this. So we'll see what happens. Then for now, if it does happen, it probably won't start airing until the fall. Because if I do it, I'd want to shoot at least 10 episodes. Like TV. Shoot a full season.
1: You gotta set the season.
0: Shoot a full season and then just kick back and promote it and send it to road. So
1: now let's do we'll it, see, bro. We'll let's see talk
0: what
1: about it.
0: Yeah. See what God damn Pedro.
1: So you already getting accustomed to it, bro.
0: You know what lately I've been saying that it would be sad, mm-hmm. you know, if some of this information is not shared.
1: Not for real. It would be.
0: It would be sad because, I mean, some things that I hear Clinton talk about, we wouldn't know unless him tell it. You know?
1: Exactly.
0: So, again, these are things that, again, you see the tag? Dem for no. Yeah.
1: Sandy, we still are work on the book. We are work on the book. We are work on the documentary. Step by step, like my chief said.
0: Well, work on the one podcast. I'll work on the one podcast. Well, work on the one podcast. Six pack now, ever come back. Well, work on. I will put thing we'll work on, man.
1: Mine says six pack never come back.
0: Yeah, six pack will never come back. So we'll work on the one pack. Yeah, we'll work on all the things. All right. Let me say a big, big shout out to Elaine again. Had a great conversation with her and her song on the Big Yard Rhythm. She told us how she wrote the song, you know, and the song that she wrote for Damien, she said she wrote one song and sent it in, and Damien said, I like it. And she said, mash up our head.
1: So put in our work.
0: She went into her car, started to turn on the air condition, and decided she should now come out until she had a song. And she wrote the following song, which, again, she is an amazing songwriter. So Elaine, big up yourself. Let me play the one on the Big Yard. Yeah, let me play the one on the Big Yard rhythm.
2: Shake my head, roll my eyes, sometimes I sigh, but I still hope.
0: Bad piece of gal picnic.

my last note. My ladies, can I play the counteraction to that? We get on your last nerve. I get that. But here I

I'm you so funny. But I like you, everything about you, you know. Especially

0: There's no me without you. So you don't have to ask if we love you. We do. And we thank you for joining us each and every day, Monday through Saturday. The Atman ensure thanks to Uno. So remember, I'm giving you all enough time to get 10 people together, you know. Come July 1st, we're adding 10 people. Each listener is going to invite 10 new people. Yeah. And as a matter of fact, we need you to send me a number of at least one of the persons so we can welcome them. You know what I mean? To the family, as we extend the family on all 15 platforms and even the ones we don't know about. Remember, the hub is Twitch. Everything really starts there. If that's down, why, I don't know. But big, big shout out to everyone that tunes in each and every morning from 7 o'clock. And by the way, Red Hat takes our 7 o'clock praise and worship. Everybody else, most people that we do know, join us at 8 o'clock. But everything starts at 7. And as always, there's no me without you. Just isn't. All right? Get your tickets. Come if you like. Every day I send my announcement. And it's a comment I wait upon the artwork. But I can't wait upon the artwork. I'm going to tell you all today who's confirmed. As a matter of fact, I'm not going to tell you no. I was going to wait till 5 o'clock. But I'm not going to tell you no. Can I tell you who's confirmed for it? Can I? All right. We're just going to play the song. All right. First person confirmed.
1: I'm gonna
0: tell you now.

0: So it's official. Najee Boy is confirmed. All right? Najee Boy is confirmed. Confirm.
1: Can I get some money, Daddy?
0: Najee Boy confirmed. So on the council, I'm going to tell him. Them for no.

0: Now, what you probably don't know, were you at the Barry Show? Anybody was at the Barry Show? Was at the Barry Show? Now, he's been confirmed since the Barry Show. Remember when I walked him on stage and sat him beside Barris? Y'all on that Barry Show? He sung what a song him sing again when we mash up the place. The soul song. Yeah, All That's Said and Done. When him sing that song there, I mash up the Barry Show. And I remember? That's when I say, yeah. From this I mean, sir. Him I go fit. And I'm gonna even talk to him about really recording the song. Yeah. Remember him, me put him and sit him down beside Barry and said, sing a song. And him sing this. Forever.
1: You know by now.
0: People, he is confirmed for the big Sing Ting.
2: Can I get some money, Daddy?
0: Get ready.
2: Ooh, la, la, ooh, la, la, ooh,
0: get ready.
2: Yeah.
0: Get ready.

0: is confirmed. He is confirmed.
1: I love you, Lord.
0: He is confirmed.
1: For your mercy never fails me.
0: Never.

0: DJ Roy, hottest thing on New York radio.
1: Confirmed. Now, like I said, from the Berry Show,
2: cha-cha,
1: it's been set. It was just us working out his extremely busy schedule. For the last 2 years, I think he's performed in Jamaica come Jamaica Independence. You know, luckily this year, it kind of free up car. We've been checking him for a while for it. Mm-hmm. So him thing free up. And it's official.
2: Now so, it's going to be a big vibes.
1: Yeah.
2: Big vibes.
1: And he might do some festival song too. Somebody will let the cat out of the bag. So just come and have a good time. Getting the tickets. We have one more contract for sign. And this one is if I can get them in from England in time for Catch a Boat.
2: Okay.
1: If I can't, then it not go work. But if I can,
2: trouble.
1: So that's what, because they're actually performing the day before. So it's to find a flight that can at least get him into New York by at least 4 o'clock so we can get, you know, clear custom everything, get him down by the boat. Pitch him clean. I wish. You're ambitious, man.
2: That's the man of money.
1: That couldn't be a boat ride, Bridget.
2: Yo, more than a boat ride.
1: That couldn't be a boat ride. If I got bitty,
2: Us a show up on the water.
1: Yeah, it couldn't be better, but I like your thoughts, so I like
2: yeah,
1: it.
2: Yeah, nah, for real.
1: I like it. I ain't gonna lie. I like it.
2: Yo, the man said, Betty, I can't knock you, Bachi.
1: Yeah, nah.
2: I can't knock you, bro.
1: Nah. that is also a dream.
2: Nah, for real. That would be wonderful.
1: That's also a dream for Betty. But you never know. I did say England, right?
2: Yeah, you did say England.
1: I did say England. Now,
2: that person can bring some friends.
1: Do understand this, though. Even though I'm going to say England, it doesn't mean the artists come from England, because as you know, you have City Splash. You got so many big shows in England. So it doesn't mean an artist that's a British artist, yeah?
2: Yeah.
1: Doesn't mean I'm bringing somebody proper, all right?
2: Nah, but, enough we're bridging them hide yeah, up over there.
1: But I know, and you know that I know, if you ever dip on a ship and this artist walk out and go, sir,

0: your hands and stamp your
1: That's
0: feet.
1: What you'd have to do.
2: Crazy.
0: This happens to be a trade wild treat.
1: Get your tickets now. Jamaica Independence Cruise, August 2nd on the Body Ship in North America. Yeah.

0: You know, when you have a secure woman in your life, mm-hmm. and she kind of knows what you like, mm-hmm. and when she see passing, she know just, you know, look.
1: You know, think secure.
0: You think secure, look there. Real.
1: You like that.
0: real or fake. What do you think? I'm like, it look real to me. You don't know
1: you
0: real things.
1: You gotta be careful. You still have to be careful how you answer that.
0: Real or fake. When you have a secure woman, when she see a woman in a one dance and she pass you, because she know you're looking at her. You are trying to look, but you know, and she know that you know, and you know that she know that she know that you know.
1: The eyes them are gonna reach.
0: That's why I'm like with dark glasses.
1: Facts.
0: Papa Jesus.
1: Shampoo.
0: Nadine.

0: See everything, you know.
1: Yeah, you mean?
0: See them eyes. If him look, you go conk him or you go applaud him. That's what I know. Why do I understand?
1: Chacha.
0: Pam. Pam's in the chat room. Pam.
1: Chacha.
0: If him look, you go conk him or you go give him a round of applause.
1: I'm going to say nobody answer. Chacha. Where you don't start, DJ, right?
0: Buy Cheap Central, your wife. If you look,

0: you know, them for knowing them.
1: Come in. Him safe. Eh? Him say him safe. Him not have no wife. So you have to clear up your argument. He might make that clear.
0: Oh, I saw.
1: I saw.
0: Maybe that's why you're not a wife.

0: a little poke and say, watch your pastor, watch her. Because she know you're going to look, so she just have to make sure you don't miss it. Because she sure herself.
1: Oh, hold on, wait. Something's going on with Stadium Eye's chat room, but she says, depends on how long Emma look.
0: Oh!
1: So the timing.
0: How so? So, what you say, Stadium Eye's, if him get a boat look, a 9.65 look or something like that, him good.
1: All right.
0: But if him look like him a run a long distance, like a 400 meter look.
1: Troubles.
0: Then it's a problem. Jeez, I'm pleased. People who need to in the chat room are telling

0: no bigs of a stealer look.
1: Oh, you mean, man? Dark eyes.
0: You have to know of a stealer look, bigs.
2: Always stealing.
0: You have to know of a steal. Of a steal. Stealer

0: Now, if you look too long, you could be knocking on heaven's door.
1: Ooh, oh, oh, down, down.
2: Yo, we got it.
1: Oh, well. Ooh,
0: boy, it had a sense.
1: Oh, down, down. I heard him say, mama, take this badge off of me.
0: What do you say now?

Me look too long, no man knock my heaven's door. Well, as I said, people, as always, this is a favorite morning show.

0: all 15 radio stations we know about and the rest of we don't. Thank you for being here this morning, making us your favorite morning show. Biggs, thanks for this morning's prayer as usual, brother.
1: Anytime, my bro, anytime.
0: All right, well, I should be anyway.
1: I don't see anybody upon the road, so we can't close it up.
0: All right, so again, join me at 5 o'clock. Spread the word. Confirm Najee Boy.
1: Yes.
0: Gonna be big. Jamaica Independence Cruise, brought to you by the boss himself, Chef Garfield, and yours truly, DJ Roy. And always remember this, man. Don't go to bed vexed. You know what I mean? Find a way to work it out. Find a way to make it up, because it's easy to keep the relationship going and start something with somebody else. But all me, I tell you, no, woman, don't take no disrespect and don't take no abuse. That is it. But otherwise, from that. But we are gonna do-go-do-go tonight.
2: I love you, baby.
0: Do-go-do-go. Hey. What do you mean?

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Now win some to your body. She say you know if you do the team. Now I'm talking about cars, okay? Enjoy yourself in the mass. Also, we're

That's right. Experience the connection. Oh.

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